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1: Good morning. I'm Kyle Moore. Officials with the MDPs are advising residents against the dumping of white metals, such as stoves and washing machines. Severe cases of illegal dumping has occurred, thus costing taxpayer dollars to clean up. Penalties for littering can be as high as $5,000. Some Alberta physicians will be able to offer privately paid surgical procedures while also working in the publicly funded system starting this fall. The move has drawn some concerns, but NDP critic Sarah Hoffman says this is something that, quote, Albertans haven't been asking for.
2: They've been asking for more doctors, more nurses, more paramedics, frontline healthcare workers. That's what we need. Instead, we have a government that's focused on trying to Americanize and privatize healthcare, including public hospitals. And that's wrong. It's not what they campaigned on. In fact, the premier signed a public health guarantee in the lead up to the last provincial election.
1: Roberts has said that the move will lead to shorter, wait times. With allowable surgeries, including hip and knee replacements, cataracts, some ear, nose, and throat procedures, gynecology, dermatology, and plastic surgery. New counselors at the town of High Level have been sworn in, with Leslie Bateman and Matt Luango taking the oath of office at a recent meeting. Bateman and Luango replaced Jory Zatko and Boyd Langford on council. Truth and Reconciliation Crosswalk has been repainted and shines for all to see near the Treaty 8 Monument in downtown Peace River. Local artist Judy Desharm says the painting carries a big message.
3: I encourage anyone and everyone to go and sit in the space to walk among the crosswalk. And I know that I've spoken to residential school survivors who have sat near the crosswalk, and they're very thankful that there is a place that they can go and they can sit, and they know that it comes from a place of respect. It's a place of healing.
1: Sharp says support for the town has always been given to this project and to the people. Northern Sunrise County is celebrating the country a little early with the Early Canada Day event this afternoon at Cecil Thompson Park. Barbecue, bounce castles, laser tag, a magic show, and face painting among the activities taking place. Take a look at your weather. Some warmer temperatures in store, and that includes a heat warning in the Mackenzie. Highs get up around 30 degrees today, but that warm weather could lead to possible thunderstorms. Pattern expected to last through the next several days. In sports, busy day around the NHL. Lots of trades happening. Some of the players getting moved around include Simon Nemec from New Jersey to Calgary, William Eklund from San Jose to Ottawa, Jordan Kyrou from St. Louis to Washington, and Bowen Byron from Buffalo to Chicago. Lots of draft picks also moved around, including some first-round picks in this year's draft, which happens on Friday. Meanwhile, the NHL appears set to begin exploring the process of another league expansion. And it sounds like they're choosing Texas, I can tell. Houston is reportedly become front and center. The city's interested in an NHL expansion team. The World Cup action yesterday saw Colombia 1-0 over the DR Congo, Croatia 1-0 over Panama. England and Ghana had a scoreless draw, and it was Portugal over Uzbekistan 5-0. Teams will begin playing the last matches of the group stage starting today, including Canada's match this afternoon against Switzerland. For more on these stories, visit our website and download the app for local news delivered straight to your phone. For Trending 55, I'm Kyle Moore.
0: He's all about the bass, the treble, and everything in between. Guaranteed to make your ears tingle and your jokes cringe. He doesn't just talk the talk. He also trips over his words and occasionally spills coffee on our keyboards. Again! Get ready to pump up the volume, shake your groove thing, and maybe even do a little air guitar. Buckle up. It's Gomes time.
4: Good morning, everybody. It is a wonderful Wednesday, which means we are partway through this week, and we got our Lunch on Us contest going on here today. We've also been getting some rain in some areas, some heat warnings in some areas. The weather is a little bit all over the place, so we'll keep you posted on everything going on around the region, including great community events. There is a lot of fun stuff happening, so make sure you check it all out on our app and website. But most importantly, have yourself a great morning.

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1: We're chatting about a little bit of trivia this morning, as today's question is 28% of the employed population works in what? Where are they all working? 28%. That's a big number, especially considering that's the entire global population. What's everyone doing? Where are we all working? What are we all doing here? It's kind of an interesting answer that you could probably guess, and I know a lot of people in the area do this, but I don't want to give away too much because that's the point of fun trivia. So leave your comment over on our Facebook page for your chance to win a Gomes goodie bag, and we'll be giving you the answer just after 8 o'clock, so look forward to that. As of now, though, we got Teenage Dirtbag right here on Kix FM.

It's our Lunch on Us contest. This is posted up on our Facebook page, and we are giving you the chance to win a $15 gift card to Peace Garden Restaurant in Peace River. All you got to do is head on down and comment, how often do you get appetizers with your meal? And if you do, what are you getting from Peace Garden Restaurant? There's a lot of good choices. I would say for me, though, I'm not usually ordering appetizers with my lunch or dinner if I'm just on my own. But if I'm with a group, then yeah, appetizers are great. It gives you something extra to share right at the start. You know, maybe you can chat over the appetizers until the full meal comes. And then, of course, it's usually not too bad to split if, you know, you have to split the bill between the appetizers at least. But I think those are best shared with a group, because then even if you just eat like, you know, a few little bites here or there, it doesn't really spoil the full meal, but still gives you a little something to tide you over if you're really hungry, which we've all been there. So when are you ordering your appetizers? How often do you get them? What are you ordering? You let me know over on our Facebook page for your chance to win a $15 gift card to Peace Garden Restaurant in Peace River. And hey, even if you don't win, still take advantage of their $11.99 lunch special, which does include a free soup or free dessert. You can, of course, grab it downtown Peace River at Peace Garden.

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Jared Gilmes here with you. We've been in heat warnings for some areas around the region. It's been getting warm, and even though we've been getting a bit of rain, it's still been fairly warm. Now it's just warm and humid and kind of muggy out there. So the other day, I finally decided to set up my AC unit, which was a whole ordeal. I mean, the AC units come with a kit, you know, the plastic pieces to put in your window. If you've set one up, you know what I'm talking about. But in the instructions, it says to cut the plastic to fit the window. Now I'm looking at my little pocket knife and looking at this big hard sheet of plastic and thinking, how do they want me to do this? Now I talked to a few people and they were like, you're supposed to use a table saw. Now I currently live in an apartment. I don't have a table saw. So it seems like really poor design in my opinion. But either way, what I ended up doing was buying just a big chunk of foam and cutting that into a perfect size to fit the window, putting the tube into that. And you know what? The AC unit works perfectly fine. It has been the best time staying cool because I just know that it's looking like it's going to be a warm summer here as now it's officially summer. So, do you got an AC unit to stay cool? Are you working with fans, or what are you doing this summer to avoid the heat? Let me know over on that Modern Paint and Decor text line, 624-1061. We got Miles Smith. Nice to meet you. Kicks FM.

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1: Good morning. I'm Kyle Moore. Peace River School Division at a recent meeting approved a joint use planning agreement between the division, the town, the Holy Family Catholic Regional Division, and Constance Calanda Northwest. Division also received its quarterly financial report. And a report of Alberta Infrastructure has begun acquiring the former Dixonville School building. The new Red Earth Creek School project was updated to the board, so it's approved temporary additional washroom space for the current school. Alberta moving ahead with a dual-practice medical model this fall has been drawing some controversy. NDP MLA Sarah Hoffman, the party's shadow minister for hospitals and surgical services, says it will take away resources for the public system, which is already under stress.
2: One of the things that we've already seen, even when these surgeries are done outside a hospital, is that they're guaranteed a certain number of staff, a certain number of procedures, anesthesiologists, and that means that the folks who are providing the services for everybody else are put on the back of the list when it comes to having those services met. And
1: provincial government has repeatedly compared its dual practice system to those in countries like Sweden, the UK, and France, but critics say it's closer to a United States model. Symbol of Indigenous culture is on display near the Treaty 8 Monument downtown Peace River with the Truth and Reconciliation Crosswalk. Local artist Judy Ducharme says support from the town was present.
3: As long as we are given the support from the town, because we still do have to have an application in every year, I hope to continue this for as long as I can.
1: Sharp says four significant Indigenous symbols are present, representing the different people inhabiting the region. Valley View residents get a chance to discuss next year's budget at an open house tonight, 5 to 7 at the administration building. Feedback, ideas, questions, and priorities are being encouraged. Take a look at your weather. Some warmer temperatures in store. That includes a heat warning in the Mackenzie. Highs get up around 30 degrees today, but that warm weather could lead to some possible thunderstorms. Pound expected to last through the next several days. In sports, busy day around the NHL. Lots of trades happening. Some of the players getting moved around include Simon Nemec from New Jersey to Calgary, William Eklund from San Jose to Ottawa, Jordan Kyrou from St. Louis to Washington, and Bowen Byram from Buffalo to Chicago. Lots of draft picks were also moved around, including some first-round picks in this year's draft, which happens on Friday. Meanwhile, the NHL appears set to begin exploring the process of another league expansion. And it sounds like they're choosing Texas, I can tell. Houston has reportedly become front and center on the city's interest in an NHL expansion team. World Cup action yesterday saw Colombia 1-0 over the DR Congo, Croatia 1-0 over Panama, England and Ghana had a scoreless draw, and was Portugal over Uzbekistan 5-0. Teams will get playing their last matches at the group stage starting today, including Canada's match this afternoon against Switzerland. For more of these stories, visit our website, download the app for local news, delivered straight to your phone. For Trending 55, I'm Kyle Moore.
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1: 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Sarda Ag Research has their 40th Anniversary Ag Showcase happening August 5th at 6 in Donnelly. 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If you have an event you'd like added to the farm calendar, contact the Trending 55 News Team.
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AI is being used by more and more people, whether it's in the workplace for day-to-day use or, well, even in dating. Yeah, apparently people have been finding that using AI to help them find potentially the love of their life is becoming more of a common thing. People are using it to create, you know, the little snippets and blurbs about themselves, their little bios, or even conversation starters and messaging people with the help of AI, which sounds a little weird. Look, I'm still trying to meet that special someone, but to start with, I guess, a false image of yourself just seems like not the greatest way to, you know, put your best foot forward, because it's, well, it's not even your foot. But a lot of people are saying that, you know, it can help them interpret others' kind of meaning, or maybe, you know, put forward best communication when maybe they don't know what to say. But it is kind of weird to think about that this is the place people are finding use for it, rather than just some mundane topic. It's rather, you know, the act of finding love. I don't know. How do you feel about this? Do you think AI should be used in romance? Or should it be left to certain other places? Or maybe not used at all? Let me know your thoughts over on that Modern Painting Decor text line, 624-1061, as we've got Britney Spears right here for you on KIXX FM.

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0: What have people been talking about online? Well, people have been arguing or debating the fact that you need to actually experience something to be a fan of it. Now, this kind of started with video games, where people are like, you have to actually play the video game to be a fan of it, which makes sense to me. Some people, though, argue if you just watch someone online play it, you can still be a fan of it. But I don't know if that always works for everything. You know, if you only just watch videos about golf instead of actually going to play golf, would you say you're a golfer? Or, you know, this applies to any hobby. If you, you know, never actually watch the film, would you say you're a fan of movies? I don't know. I would like to argue no, but there's a lot of people who would argue the other way potentially here. But there has been this kind of discourse with any hobby. I mean, heck, even with reading books, people say you have to actually read the book to be, you know, an actual fan of it instead of just listening to an audio book. But how do you feel about this whole debate? What is the line and where do you think it is drawn? Let me know on that Modern Paint Decor text line 624-1061 as we've got some Lady Gaga for you. 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
1: Good morning. I'm Kyle Moore. Officials with the MTPs are advising residents against the dumping of white metals, such as stoves and washing machines. Severe cases of illegal dumping has occurred, thus costing taxpayer dollars to clean up. Penalties for littering can be as high as $5,000. Some Alberta physicians will be able to offer privately paid surgical procedures while also working in the publicly funded system starting this fall. The move has drawn some concerns, but NDP critic Sarah Hoffman says this is something that, quote, Albertans haven't been asking for.
2: They've been asking for more doctors, more nurses, more paramedics, frontline healthcare workers. That's what we need. Instead, we have a government that's focused on trying to Americanize and privatize healthcare, including public hospitals. And that's wrong. It's not what they campaigned on. In fact, the premier signed a public health guarantee in the lead up to the last provincial election.
1: Roberts has said that the move will lead to shorter wait times. The allowable surgeries, including hip and knee replacements, cataracts, some ear, nose, and throat procedures, gynecology, dermatology, and plastic surgery. New counselors at the town of High Level have been sworn in, with Leslie Bateman and Matt Luango taking the oath of office at a recent meeting. Bateman and Luango replaced Jory Zatko and Boyd Langford on council. Truth and Reconciliation Crosswalk has been repainted and shines for all to see near the Treaty 8 Monument in downtown Peace River. Local artist Judy Sharp says the painting carries a big message.
3: I encourage anyone and everyone to go and sit in the space to walk among their crosswalk. And I know that I've spoken to residential school survivors who have sat near the crosswalk, and they're very thankful that there is a place that they can go and they can sit, and they know that it comes from a place of respect. It's a place of healing.
1: Sharp says support for the town has always been given to this project and to the people. Northern Sunrise County is celebrating the country a little early with the Early Canada Day event this afternoon at Cecil Thompson Park. Barbecue, bounce castles, laser tag, a magic show, and face painting among the activities taking place. Take a look at your weather. Some warmer temperatures in store, and that includes a heat warning in the Mackenzie. Highs get up around 30 degrees today, but that warm weather could lead to possible thunderstorms. Pattern expected to last through the next several days. In sports, busy day around the NHL. Lots of trades happening. Some of the players getting moved around include Simon Nemec from New Jersey to Calgary, William Eklund from San Jose to Ottawa, Jordan Kyrou from St. Louis to Washington, and Bowen Byron from Buffalo to Chicago. Lots of draft picks also moved around, including some first-round picks in this year's draft, which happens on Friday. Meanwhile, the NHL appears set to begin exploring the process of another league expansion. And it sounds like they're choosing Texas, I can tell. Houston is reported to become front and center. The city's interested in an NHL expansion team. The World Cup action yesterday saw Colombia 1-0 over the DR Congo, Croatia 1-0 over Panama. England and Ghana had a scoreless draw, and it was Portugal over Uzbekistan 5-0. Teams will begin playing the last matches of the group stage starting today, including Canada's match this afternoon against Switzerland. For more on these stories, visit our website and download the app for local news delivered straight to your phone. For Trending 55, I'm Kyle Moore.
4: All hits.

Jared here with you, taking a look at our roads and weather. What do we got going on? Well, not too much on the road front. Should be fairly, good to go there. But we do have some weather conditions here. We're expecting rain most areas around the region here today and tomorrow. Maybe a bit even on Friday, but it should clear up by this weekend. Hopefully, fingers crossed. With the rain, it doesn't mean we're getting cooler weather. Most areas expecting around 30 degrees, with it only getting around 13 degrees throughout the evening, and we are expecting rain, which with that heat will just cause it to be awfully muggy. We're also expecting chance of thunderstorm as well. Now, speaking of the heat, as we get a little more north towards the high level of McKenzie area, we are expecting temperatures to get above 31 degrees, causing a heat warning to be in effect here. So make sure that you are staying cool where you can. You are staying indoors, making sure to drink lots of fluids, closing the blinds, and keeping as much shade as you can in, or using an air conditioner or fan in the living space to keep as cool as possible. But that is what we got for your roads and weather, driven by Peace Auto Supply, your Napa Auto Parts dealer on the West Hill Peace River. That's Napa Know How.

Yeah, look, you know what? Say what you will about companies. I kind of love when they hop on some of these trends because they're kind of funny. So if you haven't noticed, during all the FIFA broadcasts, they have been blacking out the kind of iconography or logos of corporations who haven't made brand deals with them. But of course, if Heinz didn't make a deal with you, they're kind of the guys who make ketchup. And if you're putting ketchup on food, you kind of need ketchup. So they had Heinz bottles there, but they put black tape over most of the logos where it just says now tomato ketchup and then black tape over everything else. But you could still tell it was a Heinz ketchup bottle. So watching this, Heinz had an idea. They are now launching Stadium Ketchup, which is unofficial, but it has kind of blacked out, kind of redacted logos on it. In spite of what FIFA was doing there. And they say that they're launching this exclusively for Canadians. They say it's inspired by the now viral bottles that they have created their own unofficial Stadium Ketchup, intentionally blocking out the label just like in the football stadiums. They say it is exclusive to Canadians who can join in the fun and bring the stadium experience to life, even if they're watching at home, because even if a ketchup bottle is covered up, it can still be instantly recognized by millions of fans. So, will you be picking up one of these bottles or just sticking to the normal one or putting your own black tape on it? Let me know on that Modern Painting to Cortex line.

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0: Jared Gomes here with you right now as we are celebrating birthdays, anniversaries, and cool things going on. We're talking about it all here on The Morning Show. So what do we have happening? Well, today is Farmer's Day. So shout out to all the farmers for, well, just doing what they do, making food out there, and of course, putting the hard work and effort in to keep our communities going. But we got some celebrities to get to here, as we have got this actress who's turning 47 years old today. She was in The Office, The Mindy Project, Despicable Me, Wreck-It Ralph, Inside Out, and many others, turning a year older here.
1: Jim, please, please, Jim, please, please, please, he's so cute. I like him so much, and I would do it, but I'm too shy. Please, Jim, please, please, please, please, Jim, please, please, please.
0: Wow. That is Mindy Kaling turning now 47 years old today. We also have this actress who has her most notable role probably in The Boys.
2: Appreciate the effort. I really do, but I'm fine with my old outfit.
0: That is, well, her character Starlight, played by Erin Moriarty, who is turning now 32 years old today. We also have this actor who has done quite a lot of voiceover work, but probably has his most iconic role in the show Has Been Hotel.
3: Who's been here since day one? Who's been faithful as a nun? Who makes you chuckle with an old-timey pun? Your executive producer.
0: That's Amir Tallier, who is turning a year older now, 49 years old today. So happy birthday to all of those celebrities celebrating here. And of course, if you're celebrating something, let us know over on our Facebook page. We'd love to celebrate with you, as well as, of course, give you an awesome birthday shout out. Thanks to our pals over at KSC in Peace River, where right now they got their Zinger Drip lineup. 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But we do have some local birthdays going on. Bernice is wishing Nicholas Latonder a happy birthday here today. And we also have Donna wishing Jordan Paul a happy birthday here. So all of us here at the station also wish you the very best. Hopefully you have a fantastic day. Eat lots of cake, have lots of presents, and have lots of fun on your special day. We, of course, have more great music, so don't go anywhere. Kix FM.

0: Jared Gomes here with you. Kix FM Mornings. And we got Kyle Moore here joining us in the studio, giving us a little tease on what's coming up here at 8 o'clock.
1: Well, we got a couple of interesting interviews you can check out up on our Kix FM app. One of the ones is I had a chance to recently talk with Sarah Hoffman with the NDP, get their take on some recent changes around the health care in the province. You also check out the interview we did with Judy Ducharme about the Truth and Reconciliation crosswalk. We got just outside of our studios here, that interview on the apps as well. Also talking about some of the warm weather we got and the heat warnings up the McKenzie in particular. And also talk about some interesting things going on in sports. Lots of weird trades going on in the NHL yesterday. And, of course, we got the draft coming up this weekend. Also, World Cup soccer action. It's game day for Team Canada, taking on Switzerland, their last game of the group stage. A win here in this game would put them first in their group and set themselves up for what should, in theory, be an easier path through the knockout stages.
0: Okay,
1: but anyhow, we'll have to see how things play out with that one this afternoon.
0: Well, speaking of those heat warnings, how have you been staying cool at your place? Do you have an AC unit? Have you been setting up fans or just bearing with it? What have you been doing to stay cool?
1: Yeah, I've been busting out the fans.
0: Perfect. And before you head on out of the studio, we got our Lunch on Us question, which is, how often do you get appetizers with your meal? And if you do, what do you usually get?
1: I usually don't get them that often. If I do, it's maybe something that's a little more small, a little more shareable, like if I'm in a, let's get some friends or in a group or something like that.
0: Yeah, makes sense. Well, hey, share your thoughts over on that Facebook page for, of course, your chance to win that $15 gift card to Peace Garden Restaurant. And, of course, let us know, how are you coping with that warm weather over on our Modern Paint and Decor text line? But, of course, we got news coming up here at 8 o'clock. Great interviews and articles can be found on our website and app. That's kix.fm.

0: Jared Gomes here with you, and we got Tam in the studio.
1: Good morning.
0: Now, Tam, it is our Lunch on Us contest today, and I got a fun question for you. Mm-hmm. How often do you order appetizers with your meal? And if you do get them, what are you getting?
1: Ooh, I'm going to say I order it, like, maybe 25%
0: of the time. 25% of the time? Okay, yeah. Okay. When you're feeling, like, super hungry, you're like, it's appetizer time.
1: Yeah.
0: Yeah.
1: As far as, like, Peace Garden goes, I gotta say green onion cake.
0: Mm-hmm. Solid. Yeah. I think it tends to be more when I'm with a group. I'll go with the appetizer. Because if I'm on my own, usually, like, a meal's good. But, like, I don't know, when you're with a group, you know, and then you can, like, maybe share part of the meal and then try some of the appetizers. Then, like, some, you know, there's some extra fun bits to it there. Especially when you get, like, some finger foods, you know, especially, you know, if you're chit-chatting before the meal. There's some time to enjoy some appetizers, you know?
1: That's a good point, yeah.
0: Yeah. That's good appy time. But how are you feeling? When are you getting these appetizers? What are you getting from Peace Garden Restaurant? Let me know over on that Face Radio Facebook page for, of course, your chance to win a $15 gift card to Peace Garden Restaurant. And we've got more music, so keep listening here to Kix FM.

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0: Hi, Jared Gomes here with you, and I got...
1: Hi, I'm Jude Ducharme.
0: And we're here in the Brick Lounge because, well, actually, just kind of right outside the station, you painted the Truth and Reconciliation crosswalk along with the help of some volunteers that came out. And tell me a little bit about painting it this year.
1: Well, this is, I believe, year 5 or even maybe year 6. I arrived at the site really early and... you know, walked among the grass and sat among the site and, you know, I took my shoes off and I was barefoot and just grounding myself, trying to find some inspiration. And I called my dad. He's actually one of the main reasons why I started doing the crosswalk so many years ago. My dad is a residential school survivor.
0: Oh, wow.
1: So I just thought, I need to call him. So I called him that morning, and he was, you know, he was like, I'm partial to this, and, you know, he's kind of giving me some ideas and things like that. We always do a smudge, and we do a prayer. We smudge the site because we want to ensure that, you know, everything, all of the work that's going to be done that day is done in good spirit. I remembered when the elder was doing the prayer that... she had on turtle earrings. I carry a turtle around my neck because we live on Turtle Island. Mm. So then the idea came. It hit me, and I thought, you know what? This is where we come from. This is our original place. And seeing everybody come together, I thought, this is how we honor the children. So that's why you have the turtle to represent Turtle Island. The eagle feather for the First Nations people, the Inukshuk for the Inuit people, and the infinity symbol for the Métis people. So it's encompassing all of the, you know, the indigenous cultures.
0: So is this something you hope to continue next year, repaint it and
1: as
0: continue
1: long,
0: doing?
1: Yeah, as long as we are given the support from the town, because we still do have to have an application in every year. Yeah, I hope to continue this for as long as I can, for sure.
0: Awesome. Yeah. Any finishing words for, I guess, people who may want to go check it out?
1: I encourage it, you know, anyone and everyone to go and sit in the space to walk among their crosswalk. And I know that I've spoken to residential school survivors who have sat near the crosswalk, and they are very, very thankful that I'm trying not to get emotional, but they're very thankful that there is a place that they can go and they can sit, and they know that it comes from a place of respect. It's a place of healing. So I encourage anybody and everybody to do that.
0: Perfect. Well, thank you so much for joining me in the studio today. And of course, make sure you go check it out.

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1: Good morning, I'm Kyle Moore. Officials with the MTPs are advising residents against the dumping of white metals, such as stoves and washing machines. Severe cases of illegal dumping has occurred, thus costing taxpayer dollars to clean up. Penalties for littering can be as high as $5,000. Some Alberta physicians will be able to offer privately paid surgical procedures while also working in the publicly funded system starting this fall. Move has drawn some

0: concerns, with NTD critic Sarah Hoffman says this is something that, quote, Albertans haven't been asking for.
1: They've been asking for more doctors, more nurses, more paramedics, frontline healthcare workers. That's what we need. Instead, we have a government that's focused on trying to Americanize and privatize healthcare, including public hospitals. And that's wrong. It's not what they campaigned on. In fact, the premier signed a public health guarantee in the lead up to the last provincial election.
0: Roberts has said that the move will lead to shorter wait times. With allowable surgeries, including hip and knee replacements, cataracts, some ear, nose, and throat procedures, gynecology, dermatology, and plastic surgery. New counselors at the town of High Level have been sworn in, with Leslie Bateman and Matt Luango taking the oath of office at a recent meeting. Bateman and Luango replaced Jory Zatko and Boyd Langford on council. Truth and Reconciliation Crosswalk has been repainted and shines for all to see near the Treaty 8 Monument in downtown Peace River. Local artist Judy Desharm says the painting carries a big message.
2: I encourage anyone and everyone to go and sit in the space to walk among their crosswalk. And I know that I've spoken to residential school survivors who have sat near the crosswalk, and they're very thankful that there is a place that they can go and they can sit, and they know that it comes from a place of respect. It's a place of healing.
0: Sharp says support for the town has always been given to this project and to the people. Northern Sunrise County is celebrating the country a little early with the Early Canada Day event. This afternoon at Cecil Thompson Park. Barbecue, bouncy castles, laser tag, a magic show, and face painting among the activities taking place. Take a look at your weather. Some warmer temperatures in store, and that includes a heat warning in the McKenzie. Highs get up around 30 degrees today, but that warm weather could lead to possible thunderstorms. Pattern expected to last through the next several days. In sports, busy day around the NHL. Lots of trades happening. Some of the players getting moved around include Simon Nemec from New Jersey to Calgary, William Eklund from San Jose to Ottawa, Jordan Kyrou from St. Louis to Washington, and Bowen Byron from Buffalo to Chicago. Lots of draft picks also moved around, including some first-round picks in this year's draft, which happens on Friday. Meanwhile, the NHL appears set to begin exploring the process of another league expansion. And it sounds like they're choosing Texas, I can tell. Houston is reportedly become front and center. The city's interested in an NHL expansion team. In World Cup action yesterday, saw Colombia 1-0 over the DR Congo, Croatia 1-0 over Panama. England and Ghana had a scoreless draw, and it was Portugal over Uzbekistan 5-0. Teams will begin playing the last matches of the group stage starting today, including Canada's match this afternoon against Switzerland. For more on these stories, visit our website. Download the app for local news delivered straight to your phone. For Trending 55, I'm Kyle Moore.
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Jared Gomes here with you, bringing you the answer to today's Bully Electrical and Controls shocking fact. Now, this gets posted up on our Facebook page every morning I'm on the air, and today we are asking 28% of the employed population works in what? And we had some interesting answers here. Lynn was saying upper management, eye roll. Sheldon said maybe it's the service industry. I mean, there's a lot there. Ashlyn said maybe fast food. Jamie said specifically McDonald's. 28% of the global population is kind of crazy. But Anne said any fast food place. And those are all solid guesses because you see people working in those industries all the time. But no, 28% of the employed population works in agriculture. Yeah, there's a lot of farmers in our area. There's a lot of farmers around the world. There's a lot of things that need to be grown, created, and crafted. And of course, farmers do exactly that, all working in the agriculture industry. So 28% of the employed population works in agriculture. The more you know, at least I think according to a 2019 statistic. So it might be a little more, a little less after a few years there, but that is something new for you to learn today. And of course, if you want to learn even more trivia, we're doing fun stuff like this every day I'm on the air over on our Facebook page. And of course, if you leave a comment, you're entered in for your chance to win a Gomes goodie bag as well.

0: on the Mighty Peace GM community calendar. It's about
1: them time. Yeah, it is. So what do we have going on today, tomorrow, or even the next day after that? Well, happening here today is the Venture Parts Supply Customer Appreciation Day in Peace River. Tomorrow, they're going to be having their Appreciation Day in Manning. You'll be able to join them for lunch, 11 until 2, beef on a bun, macaroni salad, homemade beans, door prize, giveaways, discounts. It's going to be a whole lot of fun. Marigold Enterprises is having their farmer's market here later today, 12:30 to 5:30, Main Street High Parade. Drop by for some great goodies there. Early Canada Day celebration is being put on by Northern Sunrise County today, 4 until 7, Cecil Thompson Park. Dwight Yoakam is having his concert coming up here on Friday. You'll be able to go check that out at the Aventive Event Center in Dawson Creek. Amanda Marshall, of course, has her tickets on sale now as well. You'll be able to grab those starting on Friday. But, of course, if you want to win tickets early, we might have a contest in store for you coming up tomorrow. But after that, we got Brownvale's annual summer kickoff water fight coming up here on Saturday. And then the Songrise Music Conference registration is opening up here on Tuesday. So that's what we got happening around the region. And of course, if you want to find out about more great local events, check out our community calendar on our app and website. 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If you're a third or fourth year journeyman technician or heavy duty mechanic, let's talk. Mighty Peace GM Peace River. Just doesn't feel like a job. It just feels right. Wow.

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Minions and Monsters is releasing next month, and Coca-Cola released a new lineup of drinks to go alongside it. Sprite Bello Yellow, Minute Maid Gumi Green, Fanta Irene Infusion, and they're kind of silly names. I saw videos of people going up and trying to order drinks like this, and the worst part is if the teller doesn't even know what you're ordering, and they're like, you want a Gumi Green? And they're like, yes, one Gumi Green with my popcorn, please. Ugh, yeah, that would be an awful feeling. I guess on one hand, it does suck because we're probably not getting these here in Canada. But on the other hand, at least you don't have to worry about that embarrassment. But I do like when companies get out there and make some weird drink flavors. I don't know. What has been a weird one you have tried? Let me know over on that Modern Painting Cortex line 624-1061 as we've got some more tunes for you here. 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
1: Good morning. I'm Kyle Moore. Peace River School Division at a recent meeting approved a joint use planning agreement between the division, the town, the Holy Family Catholic Regional Division, and Constance Calanda Northwest. The division also received its quarterly financial report, and a report of Alberta Infrastructure has begun acquiring the former Dixonville School building. The new Red Earth Creek School project was updated to the board, so it's approved temporary additional washroom space for the current school. Alberta moving ahead with a dual-practice medical model this fall has been drawing some controversy. NDP MLA Sarah Hoffman, the party's shadow minister for hospitals and surgical services, says it will take away resources for the public system. It's already under stress.
2: One of the things that we've already seen, even when these surgeries are done outside a hospital, is that they're guaranteed a certain number of staff, a certain number of procedures, anesthesiologists, and that means that the folks who are providing the services for everybody else are put on the back of the list when it comes to having those services met. And
1: provincial government has repeatedly compared its dual practice system to those in countries like Sweden, the UK, and France, but critics say it's closer to a United States model. Symbol of Indigenous culture is on display near the Treaty 8 Monument downtown Peace River with the Truth and Reconciliation Crosswalk. Local artist Judy Ducharme says support from the town was present.
3: As long as we are given the support from the town, because we still do have to have an application in every year, yeah, I hope to continue this for as long as I can.
1: Sharp says four significant Indigenous symbols are present, representing the different people inhabiting the region. Valley View residents get a chance to discuss next year's budget at an open house tonight, 5 to 7 at the administration building. Feedback, ideas, questions, and priorities are being encouraged. Take a look at your weather. Some warmer temperatures in store. That includes a heat warning in the Mackenzie. Highs get up around 30 degrees today, but that warm weather could lead to some possible thunderstorms. Pound expected to last through the next several days. In sports, busy day around the NHL. Lots of trades happening. Some of the players getting moved around include Simon Nemec from New Jersey to Calgary, William Eklund from San Jose to Ottawa, Jordan Kyrou from St. Louis to Washington, and Bowen Byram from Buffalo to Chicago. Lots of draft picks were also moved around, including some first-round picks in this year's draft, which happens on Friday. Meanwhile, the NHL appears set to begin exploring the process of another league expansion. And it sounds like they're choosing Texas, I can tell. Houston has reportedly become front and center on the city's interest in the NHL expansion team. The World Cup action yesterday saw Colombia 1-0 over the DR Congo, Croatia 1-0 over Panama, England and Ghana had a scoreless draw, and was Portugal over Uzbekistan 5-0. Teams will get playing their last matches at the group stage starting today, including Canada's match this afternoon against Switzerland. For more of these stories, visit our website, download the app for local news, delivered straight to your phone. For Trending 55, I'm Kyle Moore.
0: It's a Jared Gomes kind of morning.
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how do you view your boss? Are they someone above you that deserves respect? Someone high above in the hierarchy with a title and position that should not be disrespected? Or are they someone who, well, still deserves respect, but maybe you could spend some time with them, hang out, maybe have a drink with them? Well, apparently this is two different ways to view them based on almost a generational gap. You see, older generations view the boss as someone who, you know, is kind of separate from the rest of the people working at the company. But some places have been finding, CEOs, owners, and other people in management, is that the younger generation views it a bit differently. In a recent interview, one of the newest interns at this company asked the CEO, he was like, "Yeah, thanks for hiring me. You know, would you want to join us for a drink sometime?" And the boss was taken aback because he had never had this asked of him before by an employee. But the employees view it as, well, at least the younger generation, a way to get to know the boss, bond with them, see if they're a good person and that they deserve the respect and for the position they're in, which makes a lot of sense. I mean, especially if you're going to be working for this person, you want to see who they are and what they're all about, and why not hang out with them if they're, you know, a cool person that you're going to be working with for, you know, years of your life. I mean, we're all people, aren't we? Right? I think it makes a lot of sense, but hey, who's to say? Maybe I guess I am part of that younger generation. How do you view it? Let me know on that Modern Paint and Decor text line, 624-1061. And hey, my boss is listening. When are we going out for a drink? We got Nickelback right here on All Hit Music, Kix FM.

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1: 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Always remember those who believed in you and were there to help along the way. 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

0: 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We got Tam here in the studio.
1: Hey.
0: Now, Tam, what you talking about this morning?
1: I want to know if there's a movie you weren't sure if you'd actually watched before.
0: Oh, yeah, this happened a couple years ago with Mean Girls, because I was talking to a friend about it, and he was like, you have never watched Mean Girls? And I was like, no. So we watched it, and then I was like, wait a second, a few of these parts seem familiar. So I called my parents and they were like, yeah, I think we did watch it like years ago. But I was like, oh, that makes sense. It was so long, I kind of forgot the memory. But it ended up working out because this was right before the musical remake happened.
1: Okay.
0: So I was all caught up for that. But I don't know, what's your answer here?
1: My answer is Shrek 4 or Shrek Forever After.
0: Oh.
1: Last night I watched it and it's like throughout the movie, I was like, these scenes seem familiar, but not the whole movie. So I don't know.
0: Well, see, that's the thing. Is it actually what you'd seen? Or maybe you've just seen so many clips online that it, like, wormed its way into your brain?
1: That's the real question now, isn't it?
0: Well, hey, share your answer and your thoughts over on our Modern Paint Decor text line. That's 624-1061. We got some more music for you here. 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
1: Good morning. I'm Kyle Moore. Officials with the MTPs are advising residents against the dumping of white metals, such as stoves and washing machines. Severe cases of illegal dumping has occurred, thus costing taxpayer dollars to clean up. Penalties for littering can be as high as $5,000. Some Alberta physicians will be able to offer privately paid surgical procedures while also working in the publicly funded system starting this fall. The move has drawn some concerns, with NDP critic Sarah Hoffman says this is something that, quote, Albertans haven't been asking for.
2: They've been asking for more doctors, more nurses, more paramedics, frontline healthcare workers. That's what we need. Instead, we have a government that's focused on trying to Americanize and privatize healthcare, including public hospitals. And that's wrong. It's not what they campaigned on. In fact, the premier signed a public health guarantee in the lead up to the last provincial election.
1: Roberts has said that the move will lead to shorter, wait times. With allowable surgeries, including hip and knee replacements, cataracts, some ear, nose, and throat procedures, gynecology, dermatology, and plastic surgery. New counselors at the town of High Level have been sworn in, with Leslie Baitlin and Matt Luango taking the oath of office at a recent meeting. Baitlin and Luango replaced Jory Zatko and Boyd Langford on council. Truth and Reconciliation Crosswalk has been repainted and shines for all to see near the Treaty 8 Monument in downtown Peace River. Local artist Judy Sharp says the painting carries a big message.
3: I encourage anyone and everyone to go and sit in the space to walk among their crosswalk. And I know that I've spoken to residential school survivors who have sat near the crosswalk, and they're very thankful that there is a place that they can go and they can sit, and they know that it comes from a place of respect. It's a place of healing.
1: Sharp says support for the town has always been given to this project and to the people. Northern Sunrise County is celebrating the country a little early with the Early Canada Day event this afternoon at Cecil Thompson Park. Barbecue, bounce castles, laser tag, a magic show, and face painting among the activities taking place. Take a look at your weather. Some warmer temperatures in store, and that includes a heat warning in the Mackenzie. Highs get up around 30 degrees today, but that warm weather could lead to possible thunderstorms. Pattern expected to last through the next several days. In sports, busy day around the NHL. Lots of trades happening. Some of the players getting moved around include Simon Nemec from New Jersey to Calgary, William Eklund from San Jose to Ottawa, Jordan Kyrou from St. Louis to Washington, and Bowen Byron from Buffalo to Chicago. Lots of draft picks also moved around, including some first-round picks in this year's draft, which happens on Friday. Meanwhile, the NHL appears set to begin exploring the process of another league expansion. And it sounds like they're choosing Texas, I can tell. Houston is reported to become front and center. The city's interested in an NHL expansion team. In World Cup action yesterday, saw Colombia 1-0 over the DR Congo, Croatia 1-0 over Panama. England and Ghana had a scoreless draw. It was Portugal over Uzbekistan 5-0. Teams will begin playing the last matches of the group stage starting today, including Canada's match this afternoon against Switzerland. For more on these stories, visit our website, download the app for local news, delivered straight to your phone. For Trending 55, I'm Kyle Moore.
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5: 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I saw
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other day, I was setting up my AC unit because it's now officially hot and feeling like summer. It's warm, it's toasty, and although we're getting some rain, it's just more muggy than it is cool and refreshing, and we're even getting some heat warnings in some areas. So I was setting up my AC unit, and they give you plastic chunks to put in the window and hook the tube up, but they say to cut the plastic to fit the window. I don't know how I'm supposed to do that. I just have some, like, kitchen knives. Like, I don't know what they expect. I talked to some people, and they said, maybe use a table saw. Yeah, I don't have one in my apartment, so that was a no from me. I ended up just buying a big block of foam and sticking that in the window, but I'll let you know that even that was kind of an interesting endeavor. But I got it all done, and you know what? Felt so proud by the end. And now I'm going to stay super cool this summer. So what are you doing to stay cool? Let me know on that Modern Paint and Decor text line, 624-1061.

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1: Jared, taking a look at our fantastic communities and seeing what's up. Town of Grimshaw has the Bouncy Pillow now open. Town of Falaire has a summer starter free swim kicking off the summer. Of course, later today, 3:30 to 4:30. Town of McLennan is letting everyone know that the campground is booked for a private function coming up on the 27th and also July 2nd. Town of Fairview has extended lane leisure swim going on here tomorrow, 10 a.m. until 1 p.m. Town of Manning is letting everyone know that their Canada Day celebrations will be happening, of course, on July 1st, with a town-wide water fight kicking it off at 1 p.m. And Town of High Level is letting people know that June is Parks and Rec Month. Visit all 7 local parks, win prizes, all while being outside and enjoying the summer sun. And in the town of Peace River, the Amazing Race signups are now open. So get registered and have some fun. 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

Looks like someone's going nuts. We have a picture post up on our Facebook and Instagram of a squirrel chowing down. And of course, we love showcasing some great photos from around the region, whether it's something in nature, something cool you've seen, or something just awesome you have in your personal trinket collection. We'd love to see some awesome pics and showcase just how awesome our region is. Today's photo was submitted by Ann Bettinson, so thank you for today's squirrel picture, Ann. Squirrels, just the cutest guys. So go take a look at it, and of course share your picture on our Facebook and Instagram, or even on our Modern Paint and Decor text line.

often you getting appetizers with your meal? That's today's Lunch on Us question posted up on our Facebook page. And if you do, what you getting? Well, we had Sheldon say rarely, but, you know, I would get an egg roll. Diana said almost every time, spring rolls and those pork dumplings. Alicia said almost always, you got to get the deep fried wontons. And a few people saying they love the egg rolls. And a few people, like Leanne and Lynn, saying, you know, not usually an appetizer person. Good mix of answers here. I wasn't too sure what to expect. Some people do, some people don't, and that's kind of actually exactly the results I got. So share your answer for your chance to win a $15 gift card to Peace Garden Restaurant, which is quite enough, actually a little more than what you need for their $11.99 lunch special, which includes a free soup or free dessert with your meal. We got Bruno Mars, I Just Might, here on Kix FM.

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1: Security are with you. 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And what are your thoughts on this one? Apparently, Norway has announced a near complete ban on AI for school kids. They say that the most important thing in school is that children learn to read, write, and do mathematics, not as much use AI. But there are some companies who look for AI skills going into the workforce getting out of school. So is learning those skills throughout school going to benefit kids? Or do you think, you know, going back to the basics is where it's at? Well, what are your thoughts on this whole situation? Well, let me know on that Modern Paint Decor text line, 624-1061, as we got some more music for you. 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She's a

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1: Good morning. I'm Kyle Moore. Peace River School Division at a recent meeting approved a joint use planning agreement between the division, the town, the Holy Family Catholic Regional Division, and Conseil Scolaire de Nord-Ouest. The division also received its quarterly financial report and a report from Motor Infrastructure, which has begun acquiring the former Dixonville School building. New Red Earth Creek School project was updated to the board, which also approved temporary additional washroom space for the current school. Alberta moving ahead with a dual practice medical model this fall has been drawing some controversy. NDP MLA Sarah Hoffman, Pottery's Shadow Minister for Hospitals and Surgical Services, says we'll take away resources from the public system that is already under stress.
2: One of the things that we've already seen, even when these surgeries are done outside a hospital, is that they're guaranteed a certain number of staff, a certain number of procedures, anesthesiologists, and that means that the folks who are providing the services for everybody else are put on the back of the list when it comes to having those services met. And
1: provincial government has repeatedly compared its dual practice system to those in countries like Sweden, the UK, and France, but critics say it's closer to a United States model. Symbol of Indigenous culture is on display near the Treaty 8 Monument in downtown Peace River with the Truth and Reconciliation Crosswalk. Local artist Judy Ducharme says support from the town is present.
3: As long as we are given the support from the town, because we still do have to have an application in every

0: year. Yeah, I hope to continue this for as long as I can.
1: Jarp says four significant indigenous symbols are present, representing the different people inhabiting the region. Valley View residents will get a chance to discuss next year's budget at an open house tonight from 5 to 7 at the administration building. Feedback, ideas, questions, and priorities are being encouraged. Take a look at your weather. Some warmer temperatures in store. That includes a heat warning in the McKenzie. Highs will get up around 30 degrees today, but that warm weather could lead to some possible thunderstorms. It's pattern expected to last through the next several days. In sports, pair games tonight in the Wheat Belt Baseball League. Peace River Stampeders visit the Manning Mets while the Grimshaw Huskies are at home against the Rycroft Rage. Both those games will start at 7:15 this evening. In the Major Leagues, Toronto Blue Jays finish off their set with the Houston Astros. Jays still can't get over the 500 mark. Their extra inning loss yesterday dropped their record to 39-40. They are still in the playoff position, currently in the last wildcard spot in the AL. And World Cup soccer action. Canada finishing off the group stage by facing Switzerland this afternoon. A win or a draw would give Canada first place in their group. Other action today. Qatar against Bosnia-Herzegovina. Scotland facing Brazil. Morocco up against Haiti. Mexico taking on the Czech Republic. And South Africa facing South Korea. For more of these stories, visit our website and download the app for local news delivered straight to your phone. For Trending 55, I'm Kyle Moore.
2: All hit music.

Okay, I need your input on this one. Apparently, a YouTuber discovered $1,200,000 worth of Adidas products inside a storage unit he bought for just $2,000. I mean, I've watched those shows, right? Like Storage Wars and stuff, where maybe people don't make payments, or maybe they're just getting rid of their storage locker, and of course they go up for auction. So he bought this thing and then found quite a lot of valuable things in there. I mean, sneakerheads and even sports collectors kind of go crazy. So yeah, these prices are up there. And apparently the original owner of the unit contacted him to try and get some of the products back. But I don't know. I guess depending on what the circumstances are, I don't know if I'd give some back if I was the one who bought it. But you let me know on that Modern Brain to Cortex line.

That's what I'm saying every time D takes the cruiser out and about, which is going to be happening here later today. She's going to be heading down to Venture Parts Supply for their Customer Appreciation Day lunch at the Peace River store. And then Northern Sunrise County is doing their early Canada Day celebrations at Cecil Thompson Park. So make sure you drop by, say hi, get some free goodies, enter our draw anytime the cruiser is out and about. And we, of course, got to give a big shout out to the cruiser sponsors like the Go Auto, Peace River Ford and Chrysler, Peace Country Co-op, Buckled Financial and ID Insurance Brokers, Carl's No Frills, Northern Sunrise County, Remax Northern Realty, Energy Alberta, and Signs by Wood and Art. So make sure you drop by and say hi to the cruiser anytime you see them out and about.

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here forever. People do all sorts of crazy stuff online, but sometimes it's really cool, especially if it's for charity. Like this guy, he was kicking a soccer ball 2,000 miles from Africa to the UK for the World Cup finals. And he says he's been trying to cover about 30 miles a day, all while carrying a 15-kilogram backpack to raise money for charity. He says he's already spent about 50 days on the road with more to come, which is kind of crazy. But hey, you know, more power to him. He's doing it for charity. Do you think you could do it? I would just maybe need a little bit of training, but hey, you know what? I think I could pull it off. Probably. Here's Teddy Swims, Mr. Know-It-All, here at Kix FM.

Jared here with you at Kix FM Mornings, but sadly not for too much longer because... we'll be back again joining you tomorrow morning, 6 till 11, bringing you all sorts of fun stuff, including an awesome ticket giveaway. So look forward to that, as well as, of course, today we got our Lunch on Us contest. Make sure you check that out over on our Facebook page, and you can also see what other amazing things we got going on our Instagram app, website, YouTube. 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You try something new, and most importantly, have some fun, because life is amazing. And most importantly, stay cool, because it is looking like it's going to be warming up here today, and staying warm the rest of this week.

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1: Good morning. I'm Kyle Moore. Peace River School Division at a recent meeting approved a joint use planning agreement between the division, the town, the Holy Family Catholic Regional Division, and Conseil Scolaire de Nord-Ouest. The division also received its quarterly financial report and a report for Motor Infrastructure, which has begun acquiring the former Dixonville School building. New Red Earth Creek School project was updated to the board, which also approved temporary additional washroom space for the current school. Alberta moving ahead with the dual practice medical model this fall has been drawing some controversy. NDP MLA Sarah Hoffman, Pottery's shadow minister for hospitals and surgical services, says we'll take away resources from the public system that is already under stress.
2: One of the things that we've already seen, even when these surgeries are done outside a hospital, is that they're guaranteed a certain number of staff, a certain number of procedures, anesthesiologists, and that means that the folks who are providing the services for everybody else are put on the back of the list when it comes to having those services met. And
1: provincial government has repeatedly compared its dual practice system to those in countries like Sweden, the UK, and France, but critics say it's closer to a United States model. Symbol of Indigenous culture is on display near the Treaty 8 Monument in downtown Peace River with the Truth and Reconciliation Crosswalk. Local artist Judy Ducharme says support from the town is present.
3: As long as we are given the support from the town, because we still do have to have an application in every year, I hope to continue this for as long as I can.
1: Ducharme says four significant Indigenous symbols are present, representing the different people inhabiting the region. Valley View residents will get a chance to discuss next year's budget at an open house tonight from 5 to 7 at the administration building. Feedback, ideas, questions, and priorities are being encouraged. Take a look at your weather. Some warmer temperatures in store. That includes a heat warning in the Mackenzie. Highs will get up around 30 degrees today, but that warm weather could lead to some possible thunderstorms. This pattern is expected to last through the next several days. In sports, fair games tonight in the Wheat Belt Baseball League. Peace River Stampeders visit the Manning Mets while the Grimshaw Huskies are at home against the Rycroft Rage. Both those games will start at 7:15 this evening. In the Major Leagues, Toronto Blue Jays finish off their set with the Houston Astros. Jays still can't get over the 500 mark. Their extra inning loss yesterday dropped their record to 39-40. They are still in the playoff position, currently in the last wildcard spot in the AL. And World Cup soccer action. Canada finishing off the group stage by facing Switzerland this afternoon. A win or a draw would give Canada first place in their group. Other action today. Qatar against Bosnia-Herzegovina. Scotland facing Brazil. Morocco up against Haiti. Mexico taking on the Czech Republic. And South Africa facing South Korea. For more of these stories, visit our website and download the app for local news delivered straight to your phone. For Trending 55, I'm Kyle Moore. Oh.

Soul Asylum on Kicks FM. Hey, Tammy Tam here. Yesterday was one of those chill and move as little as possible kind of nights. Just kind of perfect time for a movie night. I ended up watching Shrek Forever After, or Shrek 4, because I swore I never actually watched this thing, but it seemed weirdly familiar. So has there ever been a movie that you weren't sure if you'd actually watched before? Because Shrek 4 has got to be mine.

0: 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Here's an update from the Go Auto Summer Events Cruiser.
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It is a beautiful day outside around our region, but definitely also a day to stay cool and keep hydrated. Ta-da, Tam here. Right now, there is a bit of a heat warning on in the McKenzie region, with daytime temperatures reaching 31 degrees in high-level LaCrete, Fort Vermilion areas. Warm overnight lows are also expected, so keep an eye out for signs of like heat-related illnesses, symptoms like dizziness, nausea, fatigue, or confusion. We've also still got construction happening in Valley View for their roundabout, so keep an eye out for signs, workers, and detours there. 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
0: 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Here's an update from the Go Auto Summer Events Cruiser.
3: 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They have 3 locations to serve you: Manning, Falair, and Peace River. I have my prize pack draw, so you want to come say hi and enter that. Special thanks to some of our sponsors: Peace Country Co-op, Carl's No Frills. Thank you so much. Keep me cruising in the cruiser. Anyways, yeah, come say hi, enter my prize pack draw, come grab some free lunch. They got lunch served inside. It's Cruisin' D with River Country and Kix FM.
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1: Good afternoon. I'm Keith Hopper. Officials with the MDMPs are advising residents against the dumping of white metals, such as stoves and washing machines. Several cases of illegal dumping have occurred, thus costing taxpayer dollars to clean up. Penalties for littering could be as high as $5,000. At a recent meeting, the Peace River School Division approved a joint-use planning agreement between the division, the town, the Holy Family Catholic Regional Division, and Conseil Scolaire du Nord-Ouest. The division also received its quarterly financial report and a report of Alberta Infrastructure beginning to acquire the former Dixonville School building. Some Alberta physicians will be able to offer privately paid surgical procedures while also working in the publicly funded system starting this fall. The move has drawn some concerns with NDP critic Sarah Hoffman, saying this is something that, quote, Albertans haven't been asking for.
2: They've been asking for more doctors, more nurses, more paramedics, frontline healthcare workers. That's what we need. Instead, we have a government that's focused on trying to Americanize and privatize healthcare, including public hospitals. And that's wrong. It's not what they campaigned on. In fact, the premier signed a public health guarantee in the lead up to the last provincial election.

0: province has said that the move will lead to shorter surgical wait times, with the allowable surgeries including hip and knee replacements, cataracts, some ear, nose, and throat procedures, gynecology, dermatology, and plastic surgery. A symbol of indigenous culture is on display near the Treaty 8 Monument in downtown Peace River with the Truth and Reconciliation Crosswalk. Local artist Judy Ducharme says support from the town is present.
1: I encourage anyone and everyone to go and sit in the space to walk among their crosswalk. And I know that I've spoken to residential school survivors who have sat near the crosswalk, and they're very thankful that there is a place that they can go and they can sit, and they know that it comes from a place of respect. It's a place of healing.
0: Ducharme says four significant Indigenous symbols are present, representing the different people inhabiting the region. Heat warnings are beginning to pop up in the region, especially in the Mackenzie. Highs are nearing 30 degrees this afternoon, with the UV index being high. The warm weather continues into this weekend. However, the Big Lakes might cool off a little by then. For Amp Air Quality Report at the Grimshaw Station, the air quality index is currently 2, which is low risk. Data supplied by the Peace River Area Monitoring Program. More information is at prampairshed.ca. In sports, in the Wheat Belt Baseball League tonight, Peace River's in Manning and Rycroft's in Grimshaw. The Toronto Blue Jays play the second of a three-game set against Houston tonight. Trey Savage starts for the Jays against Mike Burrows. At the World Cup of Soccer today at 1 o'clock, Canada plays Switzerland in Vancouver and Bosnia plays Qatar in Seattle. At 4 o'clock, Morocco plays Haiti in Atlanta and Scotland plays Brazil in Miami. At 7 o'clock, South Africa plays South Korea in Guadalupe, and Czechia plays Mexico in Mexico City. 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For Trending 55, I'm Keith Hopper.
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4: 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Paddle of the Peace happens on August the 15th. 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

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Well, we've been chatting about movies today, and there's a big movie in the theaters right now, Toy Story 5. 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

0: 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Here's an update from the Go Auto Summer Events Cruiser.
1: 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It is their big customer appreciation day. You want to come up to the West Hill. It's at 8001 102 Ave. And I cannot mention how busy it is. This business has been part of the community since 1968. They have three locations to serve you in Manning, Falaire, and Peace River. And I might also add that they're having their customer appreciation day in Manning tomorrow, so that'll always be a good time. I keep seeing everyone walk out with their beef on a bun. It looks so delicious. I cannot wait to get my hands on one of those. I have my prize pack draw with me, so you want to come enter that. Who doesn't love a chance to win concert tickets, no frills gift card, and custom-made cornhole boards? So yeah, come on down, say hi, enter my draw. Special thanks to some of our partners in promotion, Carl's No Frills, Peace Country Co-op, and Buckholz Financial. Thank you so much for keeping Cruisin' D out cruising. It's River Country and Kix FM.

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1: Hey guys, it's Dean. I'm still kicking around the West Hill up at Venture Part Supplies for their big customer appreciation day. It is free lunch, so you want to come and grab a beef on a bun. 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The address is 8001 102 Ave. And I just wanted to mention that Venture Part Supply is doing their customer appreciation day tomorrow in Manning. So my Manning listeners, you want to get over there tomorrow because this lunch was delicious. The turnout was great. People are smiling. I've got my swag bag and my prize pack draw. So yeah, you want to come say hi, enter that prize pack draw. I'm going to be hanging out at Cecil Park for their pre-Canada Day party later this afternoon. So keep your ears on the radio and find out when I'm there and where I'm at so you can come enter my draw. Special thanks to some of our sponsors and promotion, RE/MAX Northern Realty, Signs by Wooden Art, Peace River Country Co-op. Thank you so much. I appreciate it. 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
2: Good afternoon, I'm Keith Opper. Officials with the MDMPs are advising residents against the dumping of white metals, such as stoves and washing machines. Several cases of illegal dumping have occurred, thus costing taxpayer dollars to clean up. At a recent meeting, the Peace River School Division approved a joint-use planning agreement between the division, the town, the Holy Family Catholic Regional Division, and Conseil Scolaire du Nord-Ouest. The division also received its quarterly financial report and a report of Alberta Infrastructure beginning to inquire the former Dixonville School building. The new counselors in high level have been sworn in, with Leslie Bateman and Matthew Luengo taking the oath of office at a recent meeting. Bateman and Luengo replaced Jory Zatko and Boyd Lankford. Valley View residents get a chance to discuss next year's budget at an open house tonight, 5 to 7 at the administration building. And Northern Sunrise County is celebrating the country a little early with the early Canada Day event this afternoon at Cecil Thompson Park. Heat warnings are beginning to pop up in the region, especially in the Mackenzie. Highs are nearing 30 this afternoon with the UV index being high. The warm weather continues into this weekend. However, the Big Lakes might cool off a little by then. In sports, Wheat Belt Baseball League tonight, Peace River's in Manning and Rycroft's in Grimshaw. The Toronto Blue Jays play the second of three games set against Houston tonight. At the World Cup of Soccer, there are six games today. Canada plays Switzerland. Bosnia plays Qatar. Morocco plays Haiti. Scotland plays Brazil. South Africa plays South Korea. And Czechia plays Mexico. For more on these stories, you can visit our website, download the app for local news delivered straight to your phone. For Trending 55, I'm Keith Hopper.
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I'm back with today's Colorful Convo. We've been talking about a movie you weren't sure if you'd actually watched before, and talking with Jared Gomes on the morning show about this. Says a few years ago, we had that happen with Mean Girls. For the longest time, he was pretty sure he hadn't seen this movie, but there were certain scenes that seemed very familiar. Whether it was through, like, cultural osmosis or actually having seen the film, that's the real question here. But the good thing is he got to ask family members about this, like, hey, have we actually watched this before? And I think that's great, being able to go to people, you know, or like, I usually watch movies with these people. They would know. That's pretty handy, especially when it turns out, yeah, you have watched it together before, which, fair enough. But has there been a movie you weren't sure if you'd actually watched before? And were you able to actually figure that out?

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It's Tata Tan back with you for just a few more minutes. That's right. I am just about to head out for this afternoon, leaving you, of course, with the wonderful Chris Myers to keep you company on your drive home and beyond. But for now, Tata Tan signing off with Theory of a Dead Man, Santa Monica on All Hit Music Kicks FM. I hope that you have a safe, warm, and wonderful rest of your afternoon.

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1: Good afternoon, I'm Keith Opper. Officials with the MDMPs are advising residents against the dumping of white metals, such as stoves and washing machines. Several cases of illegal dumping have occurred, thus costing taxpayer dollars to clean up. At a recent meeting, the Peace River School Division approved a joint-use planning agreement between the division, the town, the Holy Family Catholic Regional Division, and Conseil Scalette Nord-West. The division also received its quarterly financial report and a report of Alberta infrastructure beginning to inquire at the former Dixonville School building. The new councillors in high level have been sworn in, with Leslie Bateman and Matthew Luengo taking the oath of office at a recent meeting. Bateman and Luengo replaced Jory Zatko and Boyd Lankford. Valley View residents get a chance to discuss next year's budget at an open house tonight, 5 to 7 at the administration building. And Northern Sunrise County is celebrating the country a little early with the early Canada Day event this afternoon at Cecil Thompson Park. Heat warnings are beginning to pop up in the region, especially in the Mackenzie. Highs are nearing 30 this afternoon with the UV index being high. The warm weather continues into this weekend. However, the Big Lakes might cool off a little by then. In sports, Wheat Belt Baseball League tonight, Peace River's in Manning and Rycroft's in Grimshaw. The Toronto Blue Jays play the second of three-game set against Houston tonight. At the World Cup of Soccer, there are six games today. Canada plays Switzerland. Bosnia plays Qatar. Morocco plays Haiti. Scotland plays Brazil. South Africa plays South Korea. And Czechia plays Mexico. For more on these stories, you can visit our website, download the app for local news delivered straight to your phone. For Trending 55, I'm Keith Hopper.
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Outfield with a classic, Your Love, Kicks FM, your no-repeat workday. How are you? Chris Myers, 27 for a high in the Peace Country. Small chance of a boomer. Mackenzie region, heat warning, high at 29. Looks sunny and warm right through till Monday for the Northwest. It's the weekend. 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

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I knew you were trouble. 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And Travis Kelce, her husband-to-be, he's hosting this clinic for other NFL players. And as a surprise, he brought in Taylor to sing Love Story. Can you imagine that? Taylor singing to these, like, 300-pound NFL guys. And they're like, you couldn't, like, bring, like, Eminem or someone like that? Seriously? Lenny Kravitz, it's American Woman, Kicks FM.

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7: Waking up next to you. 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

FM. It's the drive show for VBV Property Management. Chris Myers along with you. And, well, you heard that Mike Babcock is the new head coach of the Oilers. He had a press conference where he spoke about his controversial past and said, yeah, I've made mistakes. I've learned from them, hopefully. My mouth gets me into trouble. Sounds quite familiar. Time will tell. We'll see how he does. Your flashback, Free Flow, coming up at 3 o'clock. Nothing but throwbacks. Latest from Bruno Mars, it's Risk It All, Kix FM. For just

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1: That's good. I'm Keith Hopper. Officials with the MDMP say they're advising residents against the dumping of white metal, such as stoves and washing machines. Several cases of illegal dumping have occurred, costing taxpayer dollars to clean up. At a recent meeting, the Peace River School Division approved the joint use planning agreement with the division, the town, the Holy Family Catholic Regional Division, and Conseil Scolaire du Nord-Ouest. The division also received its quarterly financial report and a report from Alberta Infrastructure beginning to acquire the former Dixonville School building. The new counselors in high level have been sworn in, with Leslie Bateman and Matthew Luengo taking the oath of office at a recent meeting. Bateman and Luengo replaced Jory Zatko and Boyd Langford. Valley View residents get a chance to discuss next year's budget at an open house tonight, 5 till 7 at the administration building. Meanwhile, Northern Sunrise County is celebrating the country early with an early Canada Day event. It's happening this afternoon at Cecil Thompson Park. Heat warnings are beginning to pop up in the region, especially in the Mackenzie, with lows tonight being a little uncomfortable, perhaps at between 10 and 15 degrees. The warm weather continues into this weekend. However, the Big Lakes might cool off a little by then. In sports, Wheat Belt Baseball League tonight has Peace River in Manning and Rycroft in Grimshaw. The Toronto Blue Jays play the second of a three-game set against Houston tonight. Treya Savage starts for the Jays against Mike Burrows. For more on these stories, you can visit our website and download the app for local news delivered straight to your phone. For Trending 55, I'm Keith Hopper.
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Happy Canada Day. Well, I mean, it's 1 week from today, but Cruisin' D is going to be at Cecil Thompson Park in Northern Sunrise County today for the early Canada Day party. Free barbecue, bouncy castles, laser tag. All starts after work, so you don't have to worry about cooking dinner tonight. More details on the Mighty Peace GM community calendar. 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If you're a third, fourth year journeyman technician or heavy duty mechanic, Mighty Peace GM Peace River wants to talk to you. Got some Journey on the way, Shania and Pearl Jam with Daughter on the Flashback Free Flow.

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Going to be sunny and warm right through till Monday. It's Fall Out Boy.

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0: of white metal, such as stoves and washing machines. Several cases of illegal dumping has occurred, thus costing taxpayer dollars to clean up. Penalties for littering could be as high as $5,000. At a recent meeting, the Peace River School Division approved the joint use planning agreement between the division, the town, the Holy Family Catholic Regional Division, and Conseil Scolaire du Nord-Ouest. The division also received its quarterly financial report and a report of Alberta Infrastructure beginning to acquire the former Dixonville School building. Alberta's moving ahead with a dual-practice medical model this fall that is drawing some controversy. NDP MLA Sarah Hoffman, the party's shadow minister for hospitals and surgical services, says it will take away resources from the public system that are already under stress.
1: One of the things that we've already seen, even when these surgeries are done outside a hospital, is that they're guaranteed a certain number of staff, a certain number of procedures, anesthesiologists, and that means that the folks who are providing the services for everybody else are put on the back of the list when it comes to having those services met. And
0: the province has repeatedly compared its dual practice system to those in countries like Sweden, the United Kingdom, and France, but critics say it's closer to a United States model. The new councillors in high level have been sworn in, with Leslie Bateman and Matthew Luengo taking the oath of office at a recent meeting. Bateman and Luengo replaced Jory Zatko and Boyd Langford. The Truth and Reconciliation Crosswalk has been repainted and shines for all to see near the Treaty 8 Monument in downtown Peace River. Local artist Judy Ducharme says the painting carries a big message. Ducharme says support from the town has always been given to this project and to the people. Valley View residents get a chance to discuss next year's budget at an open house tonight at the administration building. Feedback, ideas, questions, and priorities are being encouraged. Meanwhile, Northern Sunrise County is celebrating the country a little with an early Canada Day event this afternoon at Cecil Thompson Park with a barbecue, bouncy castles, laser tag, a magic show, and face painting among the activities taking place. Heat warnings continue in the region, especially in the Mackenzie. Lows tonight might be a little uncomfortable at between 10 and 15 degrees. The warm weather continues into this weekend. However, the big lakes might cool off a little by then. In sports, Wheatbelt Baseball League tonight has Peace River in Manning and Rycroft in Grimshaw. At the World Cup of Soccer today, Switzerland beat Canada 2-1 and Bosnia beat Qatar 3-1 this afternoon. Despite the results, Canada has advanced into the knockout stage of the tournament. Their next game is Sunday afternoon in Los Angeles. For more on these stories, you can visit our website and download the app for local news delivered straight to your phone. For Trending 55, I'm Keith Hopper. Oh.

Kicks FM, no repeat work day. I'm Chris Myers with you. Heads up, if you live on the north end of Peace River, apparently some brown bears checking out the neighborhood. So if you're out walking the dog, firing up the grill, just keep your eyes peeled, make a little extra noise. And yeah, don't leave those leftover ribs sitting out tonight. Going to be a nice night to barbecue as well. Maybe a little bit on the hot side, 27 for a high. Billy Idol, Rebel Yell, Kicks FM throwback.

0: 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Here's an update from the Go Auto Summer Events Cruiser.
1: Hey, everybody. It's Cruisin' D here, and I'm out again this afternoon in the Go Auto Events Cruiser. I'm hanging out at the East Hill for the big, huge pre-Canada Day party hosted by Northern Sunrise County. So you want to come up, drive on out, Cecil Thompson Park. It is absolutely gorgeous. I seen that there was a little petting zoo there, petting the little sweet little donkey, and we got some bouncy castles. So much to do out here. It's going to be a great evening. The event runs from 4 to 7. And of course, you know I didn't come out empty-handed. Come on over, say hi to me, enter that summer prize pack draw. We've got those cornhole boards, custom made. They're absolutely amazing. Carl's No Frills gift card and concert tickets. So come say hi, bring the kids, the family. If you're 9 or 90, there's something for everybody. It's Cruisin' D with River Country and Kix FM.

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0: 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Here's an update from the Go Auto Summer Events Cruiser.
1: Hey, everybody. Cruisin' D here. I'm hanging out on the East Hill at Cecil Thompson Park. They have their big, huge pre-Canada Day party hosted by Northern Sunrise County, and they did such a great job. I am so impressed how well this is organized, how many booths, how many people are here. They even have golf carts that will drive you from the parking lot, from where you park your car, over to the event so you can save your time and energy doing something that's way more fun because there's so much to do. Special thanks to Northern Sunrise County. They did a great job. Thank you, Energy Alberta. Their booth's out here too. I'm going to post a picture of that. So yeah, it's Cruisin' D. The event runs till 7, Cecil Thompson Park. Bring the family and have a great evening out here. It's going to be awesome. Runs till 7. It's Cruisin' D with River Country and Kix FM.

All Hit Music, Kicks FM, Cruisin' D at the Early Canada Day celebration at Cecil Thompson Park right now. And of course, lots of celebrations coming up. The Real Canada Day, July 4th in the States. And we all know how much America loves to blow things up to celebrate that holiday. And I found a list of the most popular fireworks brands with the most hilarious names. These are 100% real, by the way. Neighbor Hater. Yeah, I love that one. That's great. The Mother-in-Law, that's another real brand of firework. Pyro Pig. And one called Unicorn Puke. That was my nickname in high school. Don't ask. However you're celebrating this summer, be safe and keep it locked right here on Kicks FM.

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1: Good evening, I'm Keith Hopper. Officials with the MD of Peace are advising residents against the dumping of white metals, such as stoves and washing machines. Several cases of illegal dumping has occurred, thus costing taxpayer dollars to clean up. Penalties for littering could be as high as $5,000. At a recent meeting, the Peace River School Division approved the joint use planning agreement between the division, the town, the Holy Family Catholic Regional Division, and Conseil Scolaire du Nord-Ouest. The division also received its quarterly financial report and a report of Alberta Infrastructure beginning to acquire the former Dixonville School building. Alberta's moving ahead with a dual-practice medical model this fall that is drawing some controversy. NDP MLA Sarah Hoffman, the party's shadow minister for hospitals and surgical services, says it will take away resources from the public system that are already under stress.
2: One of the things that we've already seen, even when these surgeries are done outside a hospital, is that they're guaranteed a certain number of staff, a certain number of procedures, anesthesiologists, and that means that the folks who are providing the services for everybody else are put on the back of the list when it comes to having those services met. And
1: the province has repeatedly compared its dual practice system to those in countries like Sweden, the United Kingdom, and France, but critics say it's closer to a United States model. The new councillors in high level have been sworn in, with Leslie Bateman and Matthew Luengo taking the oath of office at a recent meeting. Bateman and Luengo replaced Jory Zatko and Boyd Langford. The Truth and Reconciliation Crosswalk has been repainted and shines for all to see near the Treaty 8 Monument in downtown Peace River. Local artist Judy Ducharme says the painting carries a big message. Ducharme says support from the town has always been given to this project and to the people. Valley View residents get a chance to discuss next year's budget at an open house tonight at the administration building. Feedback, ideas, questions, and priorities are being encouraged. Meanwhile, Northern Sunrise County is celebrating the country a little with an early Canada Day event this afternoon at Cecil Thompson Park with a barbecue, bouncy castles, laser tag, a magic show, and face painting among the activities taking place. Heat warnings continue in the region, especially in the Mackenzie. Lows tonight might be a little uncomfortable at between 10 and 15 degrees. The warm weather continues into this weekend. However, the Big Lakes might cool off a little by then. In sports, Wheat Belt Baseball League tonight has Peace River in Manning and Rycroft in Grimshaw. At the World Cup of Soccer today, Switzerland beat Canada 2-1 and Bosnia beat Qatar 3-1 this afternoon. Despite the results, Canada has advanced into the knockout stage of the tournament. Their next game is Sunday afternoon in Los Angeles. For more on these stories, you can visit our website and download the app for local news delivered straight to your phone. For Trending 55, I'm Keith Hopper.
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Remember that song, Runaway to Mars, by Talk? That's his latest, called Time Machine, on all hit music. Kicks FM, Chris Myers. And if you think that the weather's been a little bit crazy lately across Alberta, you're totally right. Environment Canada confirmed that 6 separate tornadoes touched down in northwest Alberta during those crazy storms, like, what, about a week and a half ago? Which brings our provincial total to 19 tornadoes for the year. The yearly average is 11. So, yeah, a little bit crazy. Keep your eyes on the skies this summer. Chainsmokers and Halsey, this is Closer. 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
1: 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By thinking small, you can make a big difference in our community. 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
8: 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Petting zoo, free freezies, free popcorn. You want to come out, say hi to me. I got that summer prize pack draw, so come enter that. Who doesn't love a chance for concert tickets? Special thanks to Northern Sunrise County. You guys did a great job. 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

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I'm Chris Myers. And you follow us on Facebook yet? You really should. You can win a lot of prizes there. Just type in Face for Radio. 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

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We'll have our Peace Garden Restaurant post there. All you got to do is comment on it, and you're in to win with Kicks FM and Peace Garden Restaurant. Restless.

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